0: Too much.
1: Sounds, still sounds good, Ray.
2: You like it? It's a little better on it.
1: Oh, yeah, much, yeah, the accent's much easier.

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It's my man. It's my man. Cold, wet, tired, you bet. All of this I'll soon forget with my man. He's not much on looks, he's no hero out of books, but I

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Nice work if you can get it, and you can

0: Why don't you play the old arrangement of it, Arthur?
1: No, I mean, that's not fair. I mean,
0: you crucified me, you know. I tell my friends about everything I've done.
1: I know, but nevertheless, I mean, no, I mean.
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You're getting to be a habit with me. 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

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The three that come to mind are Billie Holiday and Edith Piaf, Hank Williams. 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And I really believe when the minute I heard this person sing, that this is one of the artists that will go up on the shelf with them. Please welcome K.D. 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

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They told Marconi Wireless was a phony.

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0: Thank you. 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
1: I was a stranger in the city, out of town where the people I knew. I had that feeling of self-pity. What to do? What?

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0: I'm sorry about that.
1: And the skies, and my eyes, and my heart, they all cry.
0: Don't cry, baby. Blue and sentimental.
1: They ain't calling you.
0: If you don't want me.
1: Who told you that?

Play that box screen.

0: 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I told you that.
1: Yeah, I heard you.
0: Since you said goodbye, you don't know.
1: I heard that
0: That's
1: too.
0: Really how it
1: yeah,
0: happens.
1: But the skies and my eyes and my heart all cry.
0: Blue and sentimental.

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Aren't you the girl who said hello years ago? And I

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I remember once I had a dream. 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

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It's a Barnum and Bailey world, just as phony as

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But I'm satisfied. All my flirting days are gone. 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Books are my best company. All my opinions have changed somehow.

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0: Yes.
1: Oh, right. 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I'm gonna bring that record out to you.
0: Right. Bring that record right. to
2: me. Yeah,
0: well, he's got right. some things on that record no, I've never heard good. Him play in my right. life.
1: Right. Yeah, I think you'll like that.
3: Play one to him for me.
4: What? There's no flies.
3: You can't
4: get
3: it away from me.
1: Who?
3: Remember the Berlin tour? You can't get it away from me.
1: Yeah.
3: Let me see if I can
1: remember it.
0: Man, you did something on that first channel on that record, man. I don't know what you're doing,
3: no.
0: but I got news for you.
3: You turned the tables on me.
1: Don't oh, wait a
0: you
1: minute.
0: Have you have to ask ever heard that he'd sue you, you know.
3: Yeah, that's great. That's fine.
1: Wait a minute. Here's one.
3: Two things.

to play a sweet refrain. Though spring is here, to me it's still September.

0: miss.
1: Well, all right.
0: Now that's more like
1: it. Okay, you win.
0: I hear you talking.
1: I'm in love with you.
0: All right. Okay, you win.